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I've been a poor man when all I had was my last name, and it ain't fancy.

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